your neighbors, no matter what religion or color you may have. And as time passes, we need to keep an open mind. 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

0: merci à toi Ninou.
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And if you need help, all you gotta do is ask. Ask, and it will be given to you. 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

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'Cause this breath could fade fast, and this day could be your last.

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And rest assured, if you ever needed help or just need a place to hide, no, I'll keep it to myself.

0: Before we begin this musical tirade, let's test your speakers to ensure you're receiving the optimal signal frequency, testing for sound, clarity, and bass. The next sound you're about to hear will be heard on your left speaker only.
1: Yeah, man.
0: Turn your attention to the right. And now, both speakers. Adjust your volume now to decibels. Test complete. All systems clear. Now.
2: Écoute Massive Yard. 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

0: Moi c'est parce que l'actualité devient réellement inquiétante. Ce soir on se fait une spéciale Stop War.
1: Yeah, so as you know, we are some youth, we're revolutionary, you know, with our music and with our ideas and our whole.
0: Revolution! So,
1: it's only natural for us to start a fire, so when you say start a fire now, we really, you know, we really make reference to burning out certain ideologies that have been upholding in society for a very long time, you know. And it is of no good to the upliftment of the people. So we have to start a fire upon them like a folly culture there, you don't know? So, when we say Rome now, it's not geographic. But if I if we wear the cap, then I use it of it. Let's go and start a fire without fear. Brave and bold.
0: Brave!

0: sur l'actualité grave. 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Stop the war.
1: Here come for 21 time. It's a sixth judgment day. We make fascists.
0: A judgment day, a come.
1: Come out to play. Yeah.
0: Yeah.
1: Iceberg in the closet, cause we floss original. We bust and a return like the son of the prodigy. Gal, we still a bust it yet whenever time get gritty. Gal, put six in a your body, we top you and the ugly gal. Shatter this and shatter that, and we still act so casual. While, when I fight nothing, no talk as a business as usual. While, you tell me you what does your woman and my genital. So this way and you need some

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Y'all, we still have bust the yacht whenever time get gritty. 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

0: crois que c'est clair.
1: Yeah man, so man, so one man was worthy to open the book of the seven seal thereof. His own divine majesty, Emperor Haile Selassie I.
2: The first. The first. The first. The first. The first. The first. The first. The first. The first. The first. The first. The first. The first. The first. The first. The first. The first. The first. The first. The first. The first. The first. The first. The first. The first. The first. The first. The first. The first. The first. The first. The first. The first. The first. The first. The first. The first. The first. The first. The first. The first. The first. The first. The first. The first. The first. The first. The first. The first. The first. The first. The first. The first. The first. The first. The first. The first. The first. The first. The first. The first. The first. The first. The first. The first. The first. The first. The first. The first. The first. The first. The first. The first. The first. The first. The first. The first. The first. The first. The first. The first. The first. The first. The first. The first. The first. The first. The first. The first. The first. The first. The first. The first. The first. The first. The first. The first. The first. The first. The first. The first. The first. The first. The first. The first. The first. The first. The first. The first. The first. The first. The first. The first. The first. The first. The first. The first. The first. The first. The first. The first. The first

0: Yeah, man, so I saw one man was worthy to open the book of the seventh seal thereof.
1: New year, the Bible, the new year, the first year, the first year, the first year, the first year, the first year, the first year, the first year, the first year, the first year, the first year, the first year, the first year, the first year, the first year, the first year, the first year, the first year, the first year, the first year, the first year, the first year, the first year, the first year, the first year, the first year, the first year, the first year, the first year, the first year, the first year, the first year, the first year, the first year, the first year, the first year, the first year, the first year, the first year, the first year, the first year, the first year, the first year, the first year, the first year, the first year, the first year, the first year, the first year, the first year, the first year, the first year, the first year, the first year, the first year, the first year, the first year, the first year, the first year, the first year, the first year, the first year, the first year, the first year, the first year, the first year, the first year, the first year, the first year, the first year, the first year, the first year, the first year, the first year, the first year, the first year, the first year, the first year, the first year, the first year, the first year, the first year, the first year, the first year, the first year, the first year, the first year, the first year, the first year, the first year, the first year, the first year, the first

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